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1: I'm gonna play you a very heavy song for me. It's just hard to get through, so I'm obviously gonna need all the help I can get on this. Are you ready?

0: 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Aqui é mais rádio.
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